0: 5, shot or otherwise injured.
1: I could have died. You know what I'm saying? Those 7 girls that were with me could have died. Some people did die.
2: This is what our city have come to. I grew up here walking these streets for years and never seen the likes of what I'm seeing right now.
0: 4 days since her failed Tennessee execution, Krista Pike has not regained consciousness. This is ABC News.
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5: Here's your Rock weather update. Lows level off around 49 tonight under mainly clear skies, northerly winds, around 5 miles an hour. High temperatures reach up to 74. Tomorrow, ample sunshine expected. Lows level off around 46. Tomorrow night, clear skies. Ample sunshine and dry Tuesday and Wednesday. Mid-70s Tuesday, low 80s by Wednesday. That's your local forecast update. I'm meteorologist Ray Miller from The Rock Weather Center. Right now, 64.
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0: Hello, hello, hello. Do you hear me now? Floyd from the Wall with Mud Bob Seeger in that set. Now, a couple of weeks back, Bob had his 20th anniversary of Face the Promise come out. All remastered, reparted, a couple of new tracks as well. Never heard before. And maybe Bob will do a tour in 2027. Come on, Bob, make it happen. Hey, the top, they're coming up. Author on Aerosmith and the Cars, they're next.
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3: Here's your Rock weather update. Lows level off around 49 tonight under mainly clear skies, northerly winds, around 5 miles an hour. High temperatures reach up to 74. Tomorrow, ample sunshine expected. Lows level off around 46. Tomorrow night, clear skies. Ample sunshine and dry Tuesday and Wednesday. Mid-70s Tuesday, low 80s by Wednesday. That's your local forecast update. I'm meteorologist Ray Miller from the Rock Weather Center. Right now, 64.
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0: Oh, how sweet it is. Sweet Emotion, Aerosmith with Mud. The car is in that set. Let's go. Let's go on your Sunday fun day in the new fall season. Wow, what a great time of year. All the holidays coming at us back to back to back. The new fall season rocks all the way. Go rock the new fall season. Van Halen, they're coming up. I'll throw on the Foos, the Foo Fighters, and the Top, they're on deck too.
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1: ABC News, I'm Wayne Cabot. The Air Force is moving fast now to remove all of its bombers from Great Britain, about a dozen of them, hastily being flown home to the U.S. The Pentagon not saying why, but last week the base in Britain was targeted by what President Trump said could be a plot by Iran. That base has been a launch point for U.S. bombing missions against Iran. If you think the heat in California is not normal, you're right. It is 15 to 20 degrees above average, and it's not letting up, says ABC meteorologist Leslie Lopez.
2: Fourth consecutive day for Los Angeles to hit over 100 degrees. And we're looking at heat advisories and extreme heat warnings up and down the state from Northern California all the way down to San Diego. We're also watching the temperatures continue to stay hot all the way through most of this work week.
1: A 7-year-old girl was stabbed to death walking on a Chicago sidewalk this morning. Bystanders held the woman suspect until police arrived. Police haven't said if the two knew each other. This is ABC News.
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5: Here's your Rock weather update. Lows level off around 49 tonight under mainly clear skies, northerly winds, around 5 miles an hour. High temperatures reach up to 74. Tomorrow, ample sunshine expected. Lows level off around 46. Tomorrow night, clear skies. Ample sunshine and dry Tuesday and Wednesday. Mid-70s Tuesday, low 80s by Wednesday. That's your local forecast update. I'm meteorologist Ray Miller from the Rock Weather Center. Right now, 63.
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0: They're continuing to fight, but they continue to rock their tour. Now, they're supposed to end their Final Frontier tour on November the 28th at home in San Francisco. But now they've added more shows into 2027. They don't want to leave the tour. Well, guys, get along and keep rocking your tour. David Essex and the Rock On Tunes coming up. Author on Skid Row and Billy Idol is on deck, too.
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0: David Essex and Rock On with the Jimmy Dean, James Dean part in that tune. I know you were waiting for it when you heard it on the radio. I do all the time. I got to go real low with the James Dean. That's a cool tune, right? Hey, Def Leppard, they're coming up. Alteron Queen and GNR, they're next.
1: 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Prizes will not be mailed or delivered. Any winner under the age of 18 must be accompanied by a parent or legal guardian. No trade or cash equivalent will be awarded for any contest prize. Any person or persons found to be in violation of these contest rules before, during, or after the respective contest or giveaway will be disqualified and will not be eligible for future contests or giveaways.
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3: Here's your Rock weather update. Lows level off around 49 tonight under mainly clear skies, northerly winds, around 5 miles an hour. High temperatures reach up to 74 tomorrow. Ample sunshine expected. Lows level off around 46 tomorrow night, clear skies. Ample sunshine and dry Tuesday and Wednesday. Mid-70s Tuesday, low 80s by Wednesday. That's your local forecast update. I'm meteorologist Ray Miller from the Rock Weather Center. Right now, it's 61 degrees.
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0: Yeah, Queen with Mud. We heard GNR in that set. Don't cry. GNR rocking that worldwide tour. Wow, what a show that band puts on. The mad vocal skills of Axl Rose. They'll wrap up their worldwide tour at the end of the year. Way to go, GNR. Skinner, they're coming up. Author on Queensryche. And Def Leppard, they're on deck too.
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1: ABC News, I'm Wayne Cabot. All U.S. bombers are being flown home from Britain after a suspected terror plot was foiled last week at the base that America launched attacks during the Iran War. About the Fly Dubai attack, the AP reports Israel had a list of all passengers and crew before the flight, raising questions about why the co-pilot was not flagged. Oman Air banned him from flying over his extremist views. Krista Pike, still unconscious, 4 days after surviving two lethal doses in Tennessee's death chamber. ABC's Perry Russum reports a veteran prosecutor will investigate the corrections department.
2: In a statement, the department says it did follow protocols. Pike was sentenced to death after being convicted of beating, torturing, and killing Colleen Slemmer back in 1995.
1: 4 blocks of bloodshed in Vienna, Georgia this morning. Gunfire from two locations, leaving 2 people killed, 35 injured. Police say that they have no motive and they have no suspects. This is ABC News.
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7: Here's your Rock weather update. Lows level off around 49 tonight under mainly clear skies, northerly winds, around 5 miles an hour. High temperatures reach up to 74. Tomorrow, ample sunshine expected. Lows level off around 46. Tomorrow night, clear skies. Ample sunshine and dry Tuesday and Wednesday. Mid-70s Tuesday, low 80s by Wednesday. That's your local forecast update. I'm meteorologist Ray Miller from the Rock Weather Center. Currently 59.
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0: Ooh, baby, I love your way. Frampton from Frampton Comes Alive with Mud. There's a whole rock doc about Peter Frampton, about his life and legendary career out in theaters called Frampton, soon to be on streamers. Can't wait to check that out. That's going to be pretty cool. Floyd's coming up. I'll throw on Ozzy and ELO there next.
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3: Here's your Rock weather update. Lows level off around 49 tonight under mainly clear skies, northerly winds, around 5 miles an hour. High temperatures reach up to 74. Tomorrow, ample sunshine expected. Lows level off around 46. Tomorrow night, clear skies. Ample sunshine and dry Tuesday and Wednesday. Mid-70s Tuesday, low 80s by Wednesday. That's your local forecast update. I'm meteorologist Ray Miller from the Rock Weather Center. Currently 59.
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0: Ozzy and A Shot in the Dark with Mud. We heard from ELO in that set. And do ya, do ya, do ya, do ya, do ya, do ya. I love that tune. Do ya? Do you like that one? That's a great one from ELO. The top there coming up. Author on Alice in Chains. And Floyd, they're on deck too.
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2: ABC News, I'm Wayne Cabot. The U.S. is sending home its entire fleet of bomber planes from Great Britain. The Pentagon not saying why. They're leaving the U.K. base from which America attacked Iran during the war and which suspected terrorists tried to attack last weekend. One of those arrested, a dual U.K.-Iranian citizen. U.S. forces in Japan are in trouble again. A Marine under arrest in Okinawa on suspicion of killing and robbing a Japanese woman at a hotel.
3: There have been similar cases involving U.S. Marines in Okinawa in the past, prompting several protests with some demanding a change to the ongoing U.S. military presence.
2: ABC's Lama Hassan. Brazil heading to a runoff after the main candidates Bolsonaro and Lula failed to get a majority in voting that is mandatory for all citizens, even those abroad. A hayride wagon broke loose today and overturned near Elmira, New York. Critical injuries. Krista Pike still unconscious after surviving Tennessee's death chamber 4 days ago. This is ABC News.
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6: Here's your Rock weather update. Lows level off around 49 overnight under mainly clear skies. North winds around 5 miles an hour. Bright sunshine expected Monday. Daytime highs approaching 74. Lows level off around 46 Monday night. Lots of sunshine and dry Tuesday and Wednesday. Mid-70s Tuesday, low 80s by Wednesday. That's your local forecast update. I'm meteorologist Ray Miller from the Rock Weather Center. Right now, 57.
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0: Yeah, the Cars with Mud, Alice in Chains in that set with that rock and roll rooster. Look out, the rooster is coming to get you. What a fantastic band. The late Lane Staley on vocals and Jerry Cantrell. What a fantastic band Alice in Chains is. Hey, I'll throw on Rod Stewart and Faces next. Van Halen and Heart, they're on deck as well.
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0: Yeah. Rod Stewart and Faces with Mud. Now, Rod has healed quite well from his minor surgery. Always minor surgery when it's not on you, right? Minor surgery on somebody else. But he's doing great. In fact, next year, he's going to rock some more tour action. Way to go, Rod. Keep rocking. Stone Temple Pilots, they're coming up. I'll throw on Eddie Money and you too. They're next.
1: 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Participants can only win one contest prize per person every 30 days, Monday through Friday, excluding holidays within 30 days, or the prize will be forfeited. Prizes will not be mailed or delivered. Any winner under the age of 18 must be accompanied by a parent or legal guardian. No trade or cash equivalent will be awarded for any contest prize. Any person or persons found to be in violation of these contest rules before, during, or after the respective contest or giveaway will be disqualified and will not be eligible for future contests or giveaways.
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3: Here's your Rock weather update. Lows level off around 49 overnight under mainly clear skies, north winds, around 5 miles an hour. Bright sunshine expected Monday, daytime highs approaching 74. Lows level off around 46 Monday night. Lots of sunshine and dry Tuesday and Wednesday, mid-70s Tuesday, low 80s by Wednesday. That's your local forecast update. I'm meteorologist Ray Miller from the Rock Weather Center. Right now, 57.
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0: Eddie Money, and I think I'm in love. Not sure, but I think I'm in love. Hey, we heard from U2 in that set with Mud, and U2 with a new album on the way, November the 13th, called Carnival de Luz. And you know, coming from U2, that new album will rock all the way. Hey, continue to rock your weekend, because it will rock.
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1: ABC News, I'm Wayne Cabot. The October heat wave continues to bake California in numbers that are not just above average by 15 to 20 degrees, but are all-time records in some cities. 105 in Santa Ana, and there's no relief in sight. For Tuesday, Wednesday, Thursday, temperatures will remain well above average heat advisories for 35 million people. As Americans decide who to vote for or whether to vote at all, Brazil has made it law. Voting is mandatory there, including for those living abroad. They voted Sunday in a presidential race, heading for a runoff. If you don't vote, you could be fined. The United States military is sending home all of its bomber planes from the base in the UK that was targeted by a potential attack last weekend. The military not saying why the planes are being flown home. You're listening to ABC News.
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4: Here's your Rock weather update. Lows level off around 49 overnight under mainly clear skies. North winds around 5 miles an hour. Bright sunshine expected Monday. Daytime highs approaching 74. Lows level off around 46 Monday night. Lots of sunshine and dry Tuesday and Wednesday. Mid-70s Tuesday, low 80s by Wednesday. That's your local forecast update. I'm meteorologist Ray Miller from the Rock Weather Center. Right now, 55.
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0: a simple little situation where a guy overdoes the booze and then he slurs his words and tells her he loves her. Her response, you better you bet. Hey, George Thorogood's got a good one. His idol was Chuck Berry, Bo Diddley, and some of the late 50s, early 60s rock and rollers. And you can tell by his first song released from the first album in the late 70s. And the song is next.
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3: Here's your Rock weather update. Lows level off around 49 overnight under mainly clear skies. North winds around 5 miles an hour. Bright sunshine expected Monday. Daytime highs approaching 74. Lows level off around 46 Monday night. Lots of sunshine and dry Tuesday and Wednesday. Mid-70s Tuesday, low 80s by Wednesday. That's your local forecast update. I'm meteorologist Ray Miller from the Rock Weather Center. Right now, 55.
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0: when it comes to fans like us, you know, the ones that like it loud and Metallica, nothing else matters to them, and they let us know about it. Bad Company coming up right now, and if you feel that way, it could be just right, especially this time of day.
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1: ABC News, I'm Wayne Cabot. All U.S. bomber planes are being removed from Great Britain, from the base where America has been launching its attacks during the Iran war. The Pentagon isn't saying why it is sending the planes back to the States, but it comes after a suspected terror plot was foiled last week, a plot President Trump has linked to Iran. A 7-year-old girl was stabbed walking down a street in Chicago Saturday morning and killed. A 48-year-old woman charged with murder, police offering no motive. Homecoming horror in Vienna, Georgia. 50 gunshots over 4 blocks, 2 people killed, 35 injured. Sheriff Craig Peavy.
2: I had 22 dedicated law enforcement officers that came out for homecoming to help our locals have a good time and do it in a safe manner.
1: No motive, no suspects. A John Deere tractor detached from a hay wagon loaded with children on a hay ride in Wellsburg, New York, near Elmira. Several are in the hospital in critical condition. This is ABC News.
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9: Here's your Rock weather update. Lows level off around 49 overnight under mainly clear skies. North winds around 5 miles an hour. Bright sunshine expected Monday. Daytime highs approaching 74. Lows level off around 46 Monday night. Lots of sunshine and dry Tuesday and Wednesday. Mid-70s Tuesday, low 80s by Wednesday. That's your local forecast update. I'm meteorologist Ray Miller from the Rock Weather Center. Currently, it's 54 degrees.
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0: keeping the spirit of Ronnie Van Zant alive and well. Inducted into the Rock and Roll Hall of Heaven October 20th, 1977. Now, here's the deal. In the early days in Jacksonville, when they were playing clubs, Ronnie decided to stop by and pick up a check from a previous engagement at that club. He walked in the door, some gal grabbed him and started dancing with him on the dance floor, and he didn't realize she had a rather large boyfriend that started to approach him. He looked at the guy and said, "Hey, man, just give me three steps." Hey, a song can come from anywhere. Just listen to the Foo Fighters. Next.
1: 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Participants can only win one contest prize per person every 30 days, Monday through Friday, excluding holidays within 30 days, or the prize will be forfeited. Prizes will not be mailed or delivered. Any winner under the age of 18 must be accompanied by a parent or legal guardian. No trade or cash equivalent will be awarded for any contest prize. Any person or persons found to be in violation of these contest rules before, during, or after the respective contest or giveaway will be disqualified and will not be eligible for future contests or giveaways.
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3: Here's your Rock weather update. Lows level off around 49 overnight under mainly clear skies, north winds, around 5 miles an hour. Bright sunshine expected Monday, daytime highs approaching 74. Lows level off around 46 Monday night. Lots of sunshine and dry Tuesday and Wednesday, mid-70s Tuesday, low 80s by Wednesday. That's your local forecast update. I'm meteorologist Ray Miller from the Rock Weather Center. Currently, it's 54 degrees.
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0: ZZ Top could take any kind of music and give it their own sound, and they did that. A duo named Sam and Dave from Motown originally did that song, and then, you know, the guys got it and made it triple down in Texas. I am ready for Van Halen. A song originally done by the Kinks in 1964 during the British invasion, and it's a little different thanks to the late Eddie Van Halen and his fingers.
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1: ABC News, I'm Wayne Cabot. The October heat wave continues to bake California in numbers that are not just above average by 15 to 20 degrees, but are all-time records in some cities. 105 in Santa Ana, and there's no relief in sight for Tuesday, Wednesday, Thursday. Temperatures will remain well above average. Heat advisories for 35 million people. As Americans decide who to vote for or whether to vote at all, Brazil has made it law. Voting is mandatory there, including for those living abroad. They voted Sunday in a presidential race, heading for a runoff. If you don't vote, you could be fined. The United States military is sending home all of its bomber planes from the base in the UK that was targeted by a potential attack last weekend. The military not saying why the planes are being flown home. You're listening to ABC News.
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8: Here's your Rock weather update. Lows dip down to about 49 overnight under partly cloudy skies. Northeast winds around 5 miles an hour. Bright sunshine expected Monday. Highs level off around 74. Clear skies, Monday night, lows level off around 46. Bright sunshine and dry Tuesday and Wednesday, mid-70s, Tuesday, low 80s by Wednesday. That's your local forecast update. I'm meteorologist Ray Miller from the Rock Weather Center. Currently 52.
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0: inspiration to rock and roll can come from anywhere. Arthur Koestler, Hungarian author that wrote a book, Ghost in the Machine. Sting, founding member, bass player, and lead singer, The Police, really identified with his stuff, really liked it, and so, guess what? The album, Ghost in the Machine and Spirits. One of my favorites, just really liked the spacey sound they put together on that. Hey, Pat Benatar gave us her best, literally, and it's next.
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3: Here's your Rock weather update. Lows dip down to about 49 overnight under partly cloudy skies. Northeast winds around 5 miles an hour. Bright sunshine expected Monday. Highs level off around 74. Clear skies Monday night. Lows level off around 46. Bright sunshine and dry Tuesday and Wednesday. Mid-70s Tuesday. Low 80s by Wednesday. That's your local forecast update. I'm meteorologist Ray Miller from the Rock Weather Center. Currently 52.
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0: it was kind of a first for Aerosmith, doing a ballad about some sadness and emotion and stuff like that. And I guess it worked out pretty well for him. Hey, Jefferson Starship, you got to get back to basics when things get a little crazy in your life, and they've got a pretty good message coming up next.
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2: ABC News, I'm Wayne Cabot. All U.S. bomber planes are being removed from Great Britain, from the base where America has been launching its attacks during the Iran war. The Pentagon isn't saying why it is sending the planes back to the States, but it comes after a suspected terror plot was foiled last week, a plot President Trump has linked to Iran. A 7-year-old girl was stabbed walking down a street in Chicago Saturday morning and killed. A 48-year-old woman charged with murder, police offering no motive. Homecoming horror in Vienna, Georgia. 50 gunshots over 4 blocks, 2 people killed, 35 injured. Sheriff Craig Peavy.
3: I had 22 dedicated law enforcement officers that came out for homecoming to help our locals have a good time and do it in a safe manner.
2: No motive, no suspects. A John Deere tractor detached from a hay wagon loaded with children on a hay ride in Wellsburg, New York, near Elmira. Several are in the hospital in critical condition. This is ABC News.
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10: Here's your Rock weather update. Lows dip down to about 49 overnight under partly cloudy skies. Northeast winds around 5 miles an hour. Bright sunshine expected Monday. Highs level off around 74. Clear skies, Monday night, lows level off around 46. Bright sunshine and dry Tuesday and Wednesday, mid-70s, Tuesday, low 80s by Wednesday. That's your local forecast update. I'm meteorologist Ray Miller from the Rock Weather Center. Currently 52.
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0: Rolling Stones from the album Sticky Fingers, 1971. It's a great album. And the thing that really helped sell the album was the cover. You know, the vinyl? It showed a pair of jeans with a real zipper. And I wonder how many people just bought the album so they could unzip and see what was what's going on. We've got one from Tesla coming up. You know the saying, when mama's happy, everybody's happy? That is true of little Susie as well.
1: 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Participants can only win one contest prize per person every 30 days, Monday through Friday, excluding holidays within 30 days, or the prize will be forfeited. Prizes will not be mailed or delivered. Any winner under the age of 18 must be accompanied by a parent or legal guardian. No trade or cash equivalent will be awarded for any contest prize. Any person or persons found to be in violation of these contest rules before, during, or after the respective contest or giveaway will be disqualified and will not be eligible for future contests or giveaways.
2: 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Always keeping you weather aware.
3: Here's your Rock weather update. Lows level off around 49 overnight under partly cloudy skies. Northeast winds around 5 miles an hour. Clear skies Monday. Highs level off around 76. Clear skies Monday night. Lows level off around 46. Bright sunshine and dry Tuesday and Wednesday. Mid-70s Tuesday. Low 80s by Wednesday. That's your local forecast update. I'm meteorologist Ray Miller from the Rock Weather Center. Currently, it's 52 degrees.
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0: Dark Side of the Moon. And some say the translation is The Dark Side of Society, 1973. Pink Floyd pointing out some certain things that I probably could use some improvement. But that particular song, some say, is about Sid Barrett, who left the band in 1968 due to apparent mental situations. Tom Petty was on a flight, and before he got off the plane, he asked the pilot how hard it was to learn to fly. The pilot said, "The roughest part is the landing." He wrote a song about it. Next.
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1: ABC News, I'm Wayne Cabot. The October heat wave continues to bake California in numbers that are not just above average by 15 to 20 degrees, but are all-time records in some cities. 105 in Santa Ana, and there's no relief in sight. For Tuesday, Wednesday, Thursday, temperatures will remain well above average heat advisories for 35 million people. As Americans decide who to vote for or whether to vote at all, Brazil has made it law. Voting is mandatory there, including for those living abroad. They voted Sunday in a presidential race, heading for a runoff. If you don't vote, you could be fined. The United States military is sending home all of its bomber planes from the base in the UK that was targeted by a potential attack last weekend. The military not saying why the planes are being flown home. You're listening to ABC News.
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8: Here's your Rock weather update. Lows level off around 49 overnight under partly cloudy skies. Northeast winds around 5 miles an hour. Clear skies Monday. Highs loft around 76. Clear skies Monday night, lows level off around 46. Bright sunshine and dry Tuesday and Wednesday, mid-70s Tuesday, low 80s by Wednesday. That's your local forecast update. I'm meteorologist Ray Miller from the Rock Weather Center. Currently 50.
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0: By 1973, they were so popular, they were filling stadiums worldwide with seas of people, oceans of people. Led Zeppelin from Houses of the Holy. Shark here, hey, my best friend's girl. Well, what happened was I introduced one of my best friends to my girlfriend in high school, and they started dating after we broke up. Well, because I introduced the two of them, when they finally got married, they named their first kid after me. How you like that? Shark, come here. Don't be a bad boy. Anyway, it's a good one coming up from the Cars.
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3: Here's your Rock weather update. Lows level off around 49 overnight under partly cloudy skies. Northeast winds around 5 miles an hour. Clear skies Monday. Highs level off around 76. Clear skies Monday night. Lows level off around 46. Bright sunshine and dry Tuesday and Wednesday. Mid-70s Tuesday. Low 80s by Wednesday. That's your local forecast update. I'm meteorologist Ray Miller from the Rock Weather Center. Currently 50.
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0: About the time that song came out in the 70s, it was really something to be in high school and walk past a bunch of good-looking girls with your 501 jeans on, your penny loafers, and your white athletic socks, both hands in your pocket doing the shuffle, trying to look cool. Hey, it was cool on the highway. It was going fast. I mean, it was actually heating up the car. The late Glenn Frey of the Eagles was riding down the L.A. freeway with a buddy, and he said, "You're going a little fast." The guy looked at him and said, "Hey, Glenn, life in the fast lane," which inspired the next song, especially when Glenn heard Joe Walsh warming up at rehearsal the next day. It became the guitar part of the song you're about to hear.
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1: ABC News, I'm Wayne Cabot. All U.S. bomber planes are being removed from Great Britain from the base where America has been launching its attacks during the Iran war. The Pentagon isn't saying why it is sending the planes back to the States, but it comes after a suspected terror plot was foiled last week, a plot President Trump has linked to Iran. A 7-year-old girl was stabbed walking down a street in Chicago Saturday morning and killed. A 48-year-old woman charged with murder, police offering no motive. Homecoming horror in Vienna, Georgia. 50 gunshots over 4 blocks, 2 people killed, 35 injured. Sheriff Craig Peavy.
2: I had 22 dedicated law enforcement officers that came out for homecoming to help our locals have a good time and do it in a safe manner.
1: No motive, no suspects. A John Deere tractor detached from a hay wagon loaded with children on a hay ride in Wellsburg, New York, near Elmira. Several are in the hospital in critical condition. This is ABC News.
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9: Here's your Rock weather update. Ample sunshine expected today with daytime highs approaching 76. Northeast winds 5 to 10 miles an hour. Clear skies again. Tonight lows level off around 46. Daytime highs approaching 76. Tomorrow, ample sunshine expected. Lots of sunshine and dry Wednesday and Thursday with highs in the low 80s. That's your local forecast update. I'm meteorologist Ray Miller from the Rock Weather Center. Right now, it's 50 degrees.
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0: 1972, Simon Kirk, the drummer, and Paul Rogers, the lead singer, formed Bad Company and released their first album in 1974 with songs like that. It was Bad Company, the song, the album, and the name of the band. Something you can always remember. When she puts her hands on her hips and looks at you and says, "We need to talk," it's chilly. I mean, you get chills. Scared. Foreigner has a song next.
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0: Doobie Brothers. In the early 70s, a lot of younger folks were looking for some spirituality, and the Doobie Brothers knew it, and they went ahead and let us know about the situation. Skid Row tells a bit of a tragic story about some guy accidentally shooting somebody else. The song and the band is good. Really good.
1: 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Prizes will not be mailed or delivered. Any winner under the age of 18 must be accompanied by a parent or legal guardian. No trade or cash equivalent will be awarded for any contest prize. Any person or persons found to be in violation of these contest rules before, during, or after the respective contest or giveaway will be disqualified and will not be eligible for future contests or giveaways.
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3: Here's your Rock weather update. Ample sunshine expected today with daytime highs approaching 76. Northeast winds 5 to 10 miles an hour. Clear skies again. Tonight lows level off around 46. Daytime highs approaching 76. Tomorrow, ample sunshine expected. Lots of sunshine and dry Wednesday and Thursday with highs in the low 80s. That's your local forecast update. I'm meteorologist Ray Miller from the Rock Weather Center. Right now, it's 50 degrees.
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0: from the early 80s. Originally, the song was going to be Stand By Me. But they found out 2 decades earlier, Ben E. King did a song of the same title. Different song, but same title, Stand By Me. So they didn't want to copy it or do anything like that. So they went ahead and listened to the rhythm of the song they just did. Called it Train in Vain because it sounds like a train. But in parentheses, they kept Stand By Me. Ozzy, inducted into the Rock and Roll Hall of Heaven last July 22nd. And he's got an appropriate song for the big day coming up at the end of October.
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1: ABC News, I'm Chuck Sievertson. American bombers are moving out of an airbase in southern England used for flying missions to attack Iran. The New York Times reports a sense of urgency spiked among commanders about new threats of an Iran-backed plot against the base. On Iran, ABC's Allison Kosick.
2: President Trump this weekend said he's in the process of deciding whether to resume bombing Iran, with peace talks apparently stalled and more sailors and Marines on their way to the Middle East.
1: Trump heads to Nebraska today to rally support for Republican candidates in unusually tight races. In Vienna, Georgia, a manhunt after yesterday's mass shooting at an annual homecoming block party. Two dead, dozens injured, says Police Chief Craig Peavy.
3: The block party itself spanned an approximate area of four blocks. This investigation is active and ongoing.
1: Health officials in Russia insist things are under control after a lab researcher died from pneumonic plague. This is ABC News.
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10: Here's your Rock weather update. Ample sunshine expected today with daytime highs approaching 76. Northeast winds 5 to 10 miles an hour. Clear skies again. Tonight lows level off around 46. Daytime highs approaching 76. Tomorrow, ample sunshine expected. Lots of sunshine and dry Wednesday and Thursday with highs in the low 80s. That's your local forecast update. I'm meteorologist Ray Miller from the Rock Weather Center. Currently, it's 50 degrees.
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About a year ago, last November, they were inducted into the Rock and Roll Hall of Fame. The late Chris Cornell and Soundgarden fell on black days there. Lester here, rolling through a Monday morning superset of killer classics that you and I can sing right along with, including this one from Queen. Have a fantastic day, my friend, and thanks for listening.

0: Mark Knopfler and the gang. Doing the Sultans of Swing. It's Dire Straits, Rock 106.7. Good morning. Thank you so much for listening to your home of the biggest classic rock anthems ever. Plus, the latest local news, weather, and sports, all part of the morning mayhem. We'll also keep you up to date on happenings throughout Central Kentucky as we slide into October. Lots of fall festivals coming up, haunted forests and haunted joints to go to. We've got lots of stuff to talk about on this Monday morning. And whether you're headed to work, just getting the day started, you're a third shifter winding it down, or maybe you're a family person and getting the kids ready to go to school, we got the soundtrack right here to get the day going and keep on cooking with Rock 106.7. Thank you so much for being here. The Who, Zeppelin, and Dio are next.
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0: Mighty Zeph rambling on this Monday morning, along with Lester St. James. It's been a rock on with ZZ Top, Blackfoot, Def Leppard, Moments Away. Did you enjoy your crazy sports weekend? My goodness, this time of year, with all the overlap of all the different sports, of course, Major League Baseball, they're in their playoffs, college football, pro football, WNBA, they're in their playoffs. The NBA actually started their exhibition season this weekend. You had the NHL start last week. And, of course, we're in the middle of a four-game USA soccer friendlies. Yeah, for those that got caught up in the World Cup earlier this year, the USA's got a four-game run. Well, Saturday night, in case you missed it, they beat Mexico. Proved a 3-0. And the cool thing is, they've got two 17-year-old kids on the team. Both of them have scored during this window of friendlies, saying that there's a bright future for USA soccer. Their final friendly comes up tomorrow night in St. Paul, Minnesota, when they kick the Canadians' butts. Hopefully. I don't want to curse them, jinx them. But yeah, four-game USA soccer friendlies, and they could go 4-0. It's a bright future, maybe.
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3: Here's your Rock weather update. Ample sunshine expected today with daytime highs approaching 76. Northeast winds 5 to 10 miles an hour. Clear skies again. Tonight lows level off around 46. Daytime highs approaching 76. Tomorrow, ample sunshine expected. Lots of sunshine and dry Wednesday, Thursday with highs in the low 80s. That's your local forecast update. I'm meteorologist Ray Miller from the Rock Weather Center. Right now, it's 48 degrees.
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0: From Hysteria, Def Leppard, and Love Bites, along with Lester, there are many who say robots and AI bite. You getting the feeling for that? Even though all these CEOs are saying, oh, don't worry, jobs are going to be plenty for humans. They're not taking over. AI, robots, they're going to be beneficial for human workers. Wink, wink, nod, nod. Well, here's another story to prove that they may not be telling the truth. San Francisco startup Pit Pro Automation has deployed their first tire-changing robot team at Cal Tire. It's a chain of stores in Calgary and throughout Canada, Cal Tire. These robots from the Pit Pro Automation team, it's a two-robot setup. Everything from loosening the nuts, removing the wheels, installing the replacements. 15 minutes or less in a standard service bay. So you don't even have to make a special thing for them. Just set it up and the robots do the tire changing. Now, the company says they're targeting fleet operations and chains of tire stores because they have labor shortages, apparently, in that field. I don't work in it, so I don't know. I work in radio. But if you work in the, fleet tire changing or chain of tire changing stores, look out because robots are coming for your job.
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1: ABC News, I'm Chuck Sievertson. American bombers leaving a base in Great Britain that was the apparent target of a potential terror attack. Cops in southern Georgia looking for the shooters who opened fire at a homecoming block party. Two people are dead, nearly three dozen more are hurt. There are now worries about threats being made in the wake of the accusations of rape at a Cornell University frat house in 2024. ABC's Sophie Flay.
2: The lawyer for the woman at the center of the Cornell University fraternity rape investigation says his client is receiving threats demanding she drop her civil lawsuit against the school. He says at least three other women wrongly identified as his client have also been threatened.
1: Health officials in Russia say things are under control after a lab worker died from pneumonic plague. First of this year's Nobel Prizes announced, the Nobel Prize for Medicine going to three scientists who worked on methods that allow researchers a better understanding of how the brain works. This is ABC News.
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7: New restrictions and cost of living adjustments are now active for SNAP benefits, but Feeding Kentucky says more of their own should apply because they qualify. The Commonwealth is towards the bottom of national SNAP participation rankings. 544,000 residents are on SNAP. 837,000 total Kentuckians are food insecure. A 26-year-old Indiana man is behind bars for a fatal hit-and-run in Montgomery County. Arione Harris is accused of striking Felicia Jordan in the back parking lot of the Pilot Travel Center along Owingsville Road Tuesday. He was eventually taken into custody near Kansas City, Kansas, and is due back for extradition. Jordan would have turned 37 on Sunday. Her family is running a GoFundMe for her funeral. It's raised close to $2,000 of a $3,500 goal. I'm Lee Mowen.
6: This is the Kentucky News Network.
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12: Here's your Rock weather update. Ample sunshine expected today with daytime highs approaching 76. Northeast winds 5 to 10 miles an hour. Clear skies again. Tonight lows level off around 46. Daytime highs approaching 76. Tomorrow ample sunshine expected. Lots of sunshine and dry Wednesday and Thursday with highs in the low 80s. That's your local forecast update. I'm meteorologist Ray Miller from the Rock Weather Center. Right now, it's 50 degrees.
0: The Rock, Campbellsville's home for classic rock.

Damn the Torpedoes. What a killer album. Tom Petty and the Heartbreakers, along with Last Turn. Of course, that's what we do, is play great killer classic rock albums and songs and artists like AC/DC, where we celebrate today Mr. Brian Johnson's birthday. Happy birthday to you. Happy birthday to you. Happy birthday, lead singer of AC/DC. Happy birthday, Brian Johnson. He's 79 today. And here he's singing about rock and roll ain't being noise pollution. From Back in Black, good morning. Thanks for listening.

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Thank you so much for listening. Rock 106.7. It is the Morning Mayhem along with Lester St. James. 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

0: The Fogarty brothers, John and his late brother Tom, Stu Cook and Doug Clifford. CCR, of course, Rock 106.7. Thank you so much for listening. Speaking of rain, none in the forecast. Temperatures in the mid-70s the next couple days, and then 80s all the way through Friday. And the first chance we see is just a slight chance of rain coming up on Saturday. Thank you so much for tuning in this morning, especially those who've picked up on the latest, greatest technology, the Fork Media app. F-O-R-C-H-T Media. 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
1: 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Participants can only win one contest prize per person every 30 days, Monday through Friday, excluding holidays within 30 days, or the prize will be forfeited. Prizes will not be mailed or delivered. Any winner under the age of 18 must be accompanied by a parent or legal guardian. No trade or cash equivalent will be awarded for any contest prize. Any person or persons found to be in violation of these contest rules before, during, or after the respective contest or giveaway will be disqualified and will not be eligible for future contests or giveaways.
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3: Here's your Rock weather update. Ample sunshine expected today with daytime highs approaching 76. Northeast winds 5 to 10 miles an hour. Clear skies again. Tonight lows level off around 46. Daytime highs approaching 76. Tomorrow, ample sunshine expected. Lots of sunshine and dry Wednesday and Thursday with highs in the low 80s. That's your local forecast update. I'm meteorologist Ray Miller from the Rock Weather Center. Right now, 54.
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0: Well, he's out of Boston, saying bye-bye, love, the late Rick Ocasek, and his co-lead singing partner, Ben Orr, the Rock and Roll Hall of Fame bassist from the Cars, who over the weekend, sadly, Saturday, October 3rd, 2000, was when Ben Orr lost his battle with pancreatic cancer, and he was only 53 when he passed. Of course, at that point, the Cars had broken up, and it really didn't affect the band. On the way, going to fire up another one of our patented supersets, Billy Squire, Van Halen. Speaking of Boston, we'll do Hitch a Ride from Brad Delp and Tom Schultz and the boys. Also coming up, Major League Baseball, in case you missed it last night, Dodgers, they couldn't get the job done at home. Surprised a lot of folks. Braves, even the series, 1-1. Brewers, they won. They're up 2-0 in theirs. Today is American League Day. Yeah, they've split them now. They started everybody on Saturday, National League yesterday. Today, American League, as Tampa Bay going to try and go up 2-0 on the Yankees, and Cleveland going to try and even their series with this Chicago White Sox, or as people are calling it, the Pope's team. I love that. Yeah, just because the Pope. Also, but again, miracle happened. White Sox possibly get to the World Series. Wouldn't that be something? Hang on. We're going to fire that superset, Killer Classics, for you with Mr. Billy Squire, next.
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1: ABC News, I'm Chuck Sievertson. The U.S. Air Force getting all of its bombers away from a British base that may have been the target of a terror plot. ABC's Allison Kosick.
2: The New York Times reports a sense of urgency spiked about new threats of an Iran-backed plot against the base, alarming commanders. American forces used the base in southern England to fly missions against Iran.
1: Records reviewed by ABC News now suggest some of the brothers at the Cornell frat at the center of rape allegations try to contain those allegations. Students who spoke to school officials say the fraternity was in what they called damage control. The Supreme Court opens its new term today with a climate change case considering whether local governments can sue energy companies. And the Nobel Prize in Medicine this morning awarded to three researchers for their work on helping scientists study the brain. This is ABC News.
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8: The U.S. Supreme Court has agreed to review a Norfolk, Kentucky religious freedom dispute concerning Our Lady of Lourdes Church. Justices will hear Missionaries of St. John the Baptist versus Frederick to determine whether federal religious land use protections preempt municipal zoning restrictions that block construction of an outdoor Virgin Mary shrine on a residential parcel adjacent to church property. Pioneering Louisville print and broadcast journalist Rick Manning has passed away at the age of 79. Manning spent decades writing for the Courier Journal newspaper in Louisville, where he was one of Kentucky's early journalists that covered consumer technology, personal computing, and digital workplace tools through their popular weekly columns, online platforms, and regional radio syndication programming across the Commonwealth. I'm Lee Mowen.
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10: Here's your Rock weather update. Bright sunshine expected today with daytime highs approaching 76. Winds out of the northeast, 5 to 10 miles an hour. Clear skies again. Tonight lows level off around 46. Bright sunshine expected tomorrow. Daytime highs approaching 76. Lots of sunshine and dry Wednesday and Thursday with highs in the low 80s. That's your local forecast update. I'm meteorologist Ray Miller from the Rock Weather Center. Currently 84.
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counting shit, but running out. As time ticks by, still I try.

Billy Joe Armstrong describing his mental condition. It was brain stew. Him and his wife just had a baby. He wanted her to sleep all night, so he did the dad thing. Took the midnight, late, early morning, changed the baby's diaper, feed the baby, burp the baby. Baby goes back to bed, but Billy couldn't. He developed insomniac, and his brain was stew, he said. Continuing a superset, killer classics back to back. Let's hitch a ride with Boston. Good morning. Thanks for listening, my friend.

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Oh, no!

0: Oh, is that not the greatest mentality for a Monday morning? Just turn up the radio. Make the day fly by. Get the week started greatly with Autograph, Ozzy, and the Crazy Train. Before that, it is the Morning Mayhem. Thanks for tuning in to Rock 106.7. Lester, honored to be sitting here cranking it up. I doing what I can to help you fire up on a Monday morning as we roll into the 5th of October. Classic rock from Supertramp coming up. Judas Priest, Tesla going to drop by and do that Signs song. We'll also have the latest information that you need. We've got some recaps on the high school sports over the weekend. Hometown celebrations, October, course, filled with them. Fall festivals, a lot of haunted things going on. We've got so much to talk about, but more importantly, we've got the classic rock to keep you going all day long. Rock 106.7. 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
3: Here's your Rock weather update. Bright sunshine expected today with daytime highs approaching 76. Winds out of the northeast, 5 to 10 miles an hour. Clear skies again. Tonight lows level off around 46. Bright sunshine expected tomorrow. Daytime highs approaching 76. Lots of sunshine and dry Wednesday and Thursday with highs in the low 80s. That's your local forecast update. I'm meteorologist Ray Miller from the Rock Weather Center. Currently 84.
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0: Those boys out of Sacktown. Tesla doing the old five-man electrical band signs tune, Sacramento boys. It's Lester. Good morning. Hopefully your fantasy football team didn't get crushed with some of the big injuries that have been happening so far. I know in our league people are bemoaning. Yesterday, Cincinnati's top receiver, Chase, went down. Last night or late afternoon, Kansas City lost one of their big receivers, Barkley. The running back for Philadelphia went out. They don't know what his status is going to be. So, yeah, football, fantasy, general managers, coaches, fretting all the injuries that have been going on in the NFL. We got the final game of the weekend tonight, Monday Night Football, Atlanta and New Orleans, Falcons and Saints. If you got football players on that team for your fantasy, good luck. I hope they can help you get a comeback if you're behind.
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1: ABC News, I'm Chuck Sievertson. The Supreme Court opens its new term this morning with a climate change case, hearing arguments over whether local governments can sue energy companies for damages. Records reviewed by ABC News show brothers at the Cornell frat, the center of rape allegations, tried to take part in what was described as damage control in the weeks afterward. More from ABC's Aaron Katursky.
2: 3 weeks after her traumatic night at the Chi Phi house, a then Cornell student, now known as Jane Doe, called Matthew Ingalls, the friend who invited her to the fraternity that night, recording the entire conversation. She told him she spent time in the emergency room and in therapy because there's so much damage on my body and my brain. She said, if I wanted to take this somewhere, what y'all did would be classified as gang rape. You already knew when I came in, I was 10 shots deep. Ingalls responded with a different recollection.
1: U.S. Air Force moving bombers out of a British base because of a possible terror plot. This is ABC News.
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8: New restrictions and cost of living adjustments are now active for SNAP benefits, but Feeding Kentucky says more of their own should apply because they qualify. The Commonwealth is towards the bottom of national SNAP participation rankings. 544,000 residents are on SNAP. 837,000 total Kentuckians are food insecure. A 26-year-old Indiana man is behind bars for a fatal hit-and-run in Montgomery County. Arione Harris is accused of striking Felicia Jordan in the back parking lot of the Pilot Travel Center along Owingsville Road Tuesday near Kansas City, Kansas, and is due back for extradition. Jordan would have turned 37 on Sunday. Her family is running a GoFundMe for her funeral. It's raised close to $2,000 of a $3,500 goal. I'm Lee Mowen.
7: This is the Kentucky News Network.
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11: Here's your Rock weather update. Bright sunshine expected today with daytime highs approaching 76. Winds out of the northeast, 5 to 10 miles an hour. Clear skies again. Tonight lows level off around 46. Bright sunshine expected tomorrow. Daytime highs approaching 76. Lots of sunshine and dry Wednesday and Thursday with highs in the low 80s. That's your local forecast update. I'm meteorologist Ray Miller from the Rock Weather Center. Currently 57.
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song, won't you please? Happy birthday to you. Happy birthday to you. Happy birthday, Brian Johnson, the AC/DC lead singer. He's 79 today. Happy birthday to you. Continuing Superset Killer Classics, back to back to back. We roll on with the Wilson Sisters and Heart, Barracuda. 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
1: Rumors spreading around in that Texas town about the shack outside the games. And you know what I'm talking about. 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

0: Well, how you doing this fine Monday morning? The first one of October 2026. It's Lester with the ZZ Top there, of course, and LaGrange, the Renegade, plus a black magic woman gypsy queen and a daughter are all coming up as we roll Styx, Pearl Jam, and Santana in mere moments on this Balloons Around the World Day. No idea. It's on the calendar. First thing on the list. There isn't an A thing today. It's Balloons Around the World, because it goes alphabetical here on the calendar from the Half Dollar Store. Balloons Around the World. No idea what it means. It's also Military Podcast Day, World Habitat Day, World Day of Bullying Prevention, World Architecture Day. It's also International Day of No Prostitution. If that's your job, take the day off. It's also World Teachers Day. Thank you to all the teachers around the world, and especially listening this morning. Child Health Day, Consignment Day, Global James Bond Day. How do you celebrate that? Do you like binge on a bunch of James Bond movies, or do you just go have a martini, shaken, not stirred? Most importantly, though, today, the 5th of October, is National Do Something Nice Day. We're setting that bar hard, or high, okay? Please, it's not hard, but go do something multiple times nice today. That'd be a great way to start the week off, right?
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0: Little Double Shot song from Santana, Carlos and the Boys with Black Magic Woman, Gypsy Queen, Pearl Jam and Daughter before that. Good morning. It is Rock 106.7, your home for the legends of rock. And we're talking some good ones coming up. Billy Squire, Journey, two-time Rock and Roll Hall of Famer Dave Grohl and his Foo Fighters on the way before the top of the hour as well. As we make it through this Monday morning, we keep rocking and keep you informed. Not only do we got that music, we'll keep you up to date with the latest information, forecast, which is dynamite for the week. Thanks for kicking it, starting your Monday, and we'll keep rocking you right here, 106.7.
1: 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Prizes will not be mailed or delivered. Any winner under the age of 18 must be accompanied by a parent or legal guardian. No trade or cash equivalent will be awarded for any contest prize. Any person or persons found to be in violation of these contest rules before, during, or after the respective contest or giveaway will be disqualified and will not be eligible for future contests or giveaways.
2: 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Always keeping you weather aware.
3: Here's your Rock weather update. Bright sunshine expected today with daytime highs approaching 76. Winds out of the northeast, 5 to 10 miles an hour. Clear skies again. Tonight lows level off around 46. Bright sunshine expected tomorrow. Daytime highs approaching 76. Lots of sunshine and dry Wednesday and Thursday with highs in the low 80s. That's your local forecast update. I'm meteorologist Ray Miller from the Rock Weather Center. Right now, 59.
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0: Yes, indeed, my friend. Hold that feeling. Keep believing. It is going to be a fantastic day, and we are going to be the source of all the great classic rock to help you make it through a Monday. On the way, as a matter of fact, as I slide out the door, going to stroke it with Billy Squire, Rush, Poison, Pink Floyd, and more. My friend, have a dynamite Monday. Look forward to sharing a Tuesday with you tomorrow morning.
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1: ABC News, I'm Chuck Severson. Sources tell ABC News the pilot who attacked his fellow pilot on the flight deck of a Fly Dubai flight planned to crash the plane into Israel's Ben-Gurion Airport. He was stopped when the pilot who was attacked managed to get the cockpit door open and passengers rushed in. The Supreme Court's new term starts this morning. Justices will hear a case over whether local governments can sue energy companies over climate change. The Air Force pulling bombers out of a British air base at the center of an alleged terror plot. ABC's Maggie Rooley.
2: The move comes just a week after five British men were arrested outside of the base on suspicion of planning an act of terror and explosives offenses after a late-night tip-off call to police. All five men were released the next day on bail, and police say no explosives were found in their vans. Police later arresting a dual British-Iranian citizen as well, who was also later released.
1: Our Maggie Rooley. This is ABC News. In Mississippi, a final meeting of a special committee of lawmakers at the state capitol concerning possible efforts to redraw the state's political maps. Among members of the public at the meeting,
3: if you want to change Mississippi, listen to the people, and the people have said we don't want to see new maps. Now, what you're doing is political interference.
4: Let's not go back to the 1890 version of what Mississippi used to be.
1: Some say redrawing the maps could reduce black political representation in Mississippi, where 40% of the population is black. The Nobel Prize in Medicine has been awarded today to three scientists working on the mechanisms the brain uses to switch on or off the activity of individual nerve cells. The trio, Carl Dieseldorf of Stanford University, Peter Hedgman, Humboldt University in Berlin, George Nagel, University of Würzburg in Germany. The brain switch is controlled by light. Chuck Severson, ABC News.
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10: We all want our kids to grow up safe and healthy, so we show them how, and we tell them, with honest conversations that let them know what we expect. That's especially important when it comes to alcohol and other drugs. Kids need to know the dangers and how to avoid them. And when it comes to pain medications, opioids, they need to know that they should never be taken without a prescription and never shared with friends or family. It's dangerous and illegal. So talk with your kids, because when you talk, they hear you.

0: if you believe your chances of making that 2-point conversion are greater than 50%, then Ryan, you got a better chance of winning it right there than you will overtime.
1: If you're so confident in that play that you've been working on for 6 months, and it obviously
0: you got to assume it's a better than 50% chance you're going to make it.
1: You're right. So why not go for it right then?
0: In my opinion, then you go. So in some ways, it's like, what is the confidence you have in this play? If it's greater than 50%, go. And that was clearly what it was. And Drew, you mentioned how wide open he was. What is amazing about Will Stein's offense and Joe Sloan, who calls the plays, is how often these dudes just have no one around them solely because of play design. We've now seen three plays in the last 3 weeks. The one at Texas A&M, then the touchdown right there to Boyer, and then the 2-point conversion where, Drew, there was no one near them. Like, they had schemed a guy completely open because of just that's not even talent, that's intelligence. They've had three of those just in the last few weeks.
2: And they schemed open the guy. It wasn't like the third receiver that snuck in. I mean, it's your NFL tight end that probably the top person we all thought they'd go to anyway. And he made it. It almost got to the point like a pitcher throwing to first base with Minshew on that throw. Even Rodriguez kind of bobbled a little bit. It was like so open. We had a second of nerves there of just actually reeling it in before he stepped out of bounds.
0: It felt like the ball hung in the air on both of those plays, both the touchdown and the 2-point conversion. I felt like, Billy, the ball hung in the air for a month.
3: Oh, it was forever.
0: And by the way, your celebration that Mario filmed.
3: Yeah.
0: I need more energy from you.
2: I haven't seen this. Do I need to watch this?
3: What do you mean?
0: You were just like, yay, go team.
3: Well, I'm working. So, like, I'm also like.
0: But I need, fist pumping. Have you all seen it? Did you just?
2: Didn't I'm pulling it up now.
0: Ryan, did you think that was it? Because Mario's going crazy and Billy is like, yay.
1: Yeah, you know, Billy's got his work hat on. You know, he's trying to make sure he doesn't miss a toss to a break and get everything ready to go. But yeah, we need a little more from you, Billy.
3: I'm working, so like we got to stay on the air. I can't just be knocking things over.
0: That is true. If you knock them off the air, that would be bad. If Leach and Picoro's call of it goes off because you're celebrating too hard.
3: Yeah, somebody's got to be the adult in the room.
0: That's exactly right. Well, we're going to talk more about the game. I want to go into what the win means, you know, what the environment was like, especially if you were there. 859-280-2287. Take some of your calls. We're going to do football this game most of the day. We will talk a little Big Blue Madness in the second hour. But listen. Another one of the great wins. We've had two of my favorite wins of my lifetime in the last 3 weeks. So you can't help but be excited. 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
12: New restrictions and cost of living adjustments are now active for SNAP benefits, but Feeding Kentucky says more of their own should apply because they qualify. The Commonwealth is towards the bottom of national SNAP participation rankings. 544,000 residents are on SNAP. 837,000 total Kentuckians are food insecure. A 26-year-old Indiana man is behind bars for a fatal hit-and-run in Montgomery County. Arione Harris is accused of striking Felicia Jordan in the back parking lot of the Pilot Travel Center along Owingsville Road Tuesday near Kansas City, Kansas, and is due back for extradition. Jordan would have turned 37 on Sunday. Her family is running a GoFundMe for her funeral. It's raised close to $2,000 of a $3,500 goal. I'm Lee Mowen.
11: This is the Kentucky News Network.
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0: Radio. All right, two things. First of all, I agree with all of you texting on the text machine, 772-774-5254. Why didn't they, Drew, call that Kenny Darby catch a catch?
2: I don't know.
15: I don't know.
2: That was crazy. I didn't even think it was close at all. And then when it was called on the field to catch, you got to show me more than that to overturn it.
0: Yeah, I didn't understand that at all. One person writes, the reaction from Billy was the most uncle thing I've ever seen. It was kind of an uncle celebration.
3: Well, I don't want to get hurt, and you also got to keep him on the air.
0: You don't want to get hurt.
3: No.
0: Yeah, you don't want to get hurt. I have a question for you, Billy, before we go to the phones.
3: Yeah.
0: Was it loud behind me during my post-game call-in?
3: You know, your level was fine, but there was something going on in the background I heard once or twice. Was there a woman screaming or something?
0: Okay, so here's, Ryan, what was happening in the background.
15: Oh, I heard it.
0: What did you hear?
15: It sounded to me like there was, like Billy said, something incident going on behind you with the
0: female. There was. So here's what happened. I got taken to this very social place during the fourth quarter. Not my scene. Like, you know, Drew, everybody like fancy, you know, dressed like they're like fancy, right? And all I cared about was this game. I'm watching a lot of it on my phone. And finally, I convinced them to put one of the bar TVs on the SEC network.

0: down to beat South Carolina 35-34 in overtime. Former Cubcats standout Willie Rodriguez is on the win.
1: And we have a certain standard. We kept that throughout the game, and we're not going to be shaken no matter what happens. And we have a really good thing. It's just a one-play focus, and we just focused on that throughout the game and started building back. Defense got a few stops, and yeah, turned out our way.
0: Yeah, the Wildcats are now 4-1, but despite the win, they dropped out of the AP top 25, falling from 24th. Kentucky is the first team outside looking in, just 2 points behind 25th ranked Pitt. Well, the coaches poll moved the Cats up two spots to number 25. Kentucky hosts number 10 LSU Saturday night. Louisville, meanwhile, fell to 2-3 after a 31-28 loss to NC State. The Cards ran for 231 yards with Isaac Brown exploding for 125 yards and a 70-yard touchdown. Lincoln Keenholz threw for 254 yards and two scores, but Louisville lost three fumbles, allowing 18 NC State points off turnovers. The Cardinals have now lost all three games by 3 points or fewer. Louisville's next game comes up Friday night when they take on Florida State. The Bengals are now 2-2 after falling to Jacksonville 22-17 at Paycor Stadium. The bigger concern, however, is Ja'Marr Chase. He suffered a concussion after taking a hard hit. He must now clear the protocol before returning. T. Higgins stepped up with 11 catches for 157 yards, as did others like the newly acquired Mitchell Tinsley, tight end Mike Gesicki.
2: There's a lot of talent that doesn't get a lot of opportunities throughout the course of the season because of how incredible Ja'Marr and T. are. So when they go down, guys step up. I mean, you look at Dante, you look at Mitch, like, Mitch wasn't here this time last week, and he's out there making plays to get us down the field to with a chance to win the game.
0: And a Kentucky bred has punched his ticket to the Breeders' Cup. Agate rallied from seventh to win Sunday's Grade 2 Bourbon Stakes at Keeneland. I'm Scott Fitzgerald.
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8: Here's your Rock weather update. Bright sunshine expected today with daytime highs approaching 76. Winds out of the northeast, 5 to 10 miles an hour. Clear skies again. Tonight, lows level off around 46. Bright sunshine expected tomorrow. Daytime highs approaching 76. Lots of sunshine and dry Wednesday and Thursday with highs in the low 80s. That's your local forecast update. I'm meteorologist Ray Miller from the Rock Weather Center. Right now, 66.
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12: 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Text machine is 772-774-5254. One person writes, Matt, is it possible Billy and Drew root for the two worst teams in the NFL?
13: Oh, yeah.
14: Yeah, you're
13: definitely
14: not
13: me.
14: Titans for sure.
12: Yeah. Well, Bucks are bad too, but you're right. The Titans are the worst. Do you even watch the games anymore? Like, can you sit through them?
13: I don't miss a snap.
12: They're so
13: I have
12: brutal,
13: Sunday
12: though.
13: Ticket and I watch every snap.
14: True fan.
12: I guess.
13: It's not fun. Think about the fun I had Saturday night. Sleep in just a little bit. Got my Sunday morning, and then I sit down and I watch Cam Ward play football. Just takes away all the goodwill that I had from the night before.
12: Do you think the Virginia Tech guy made his kick?
14: Oh, it looked good. When I saw the replay, I thought it looked good. But it's not a reviewable call, right?
12: Don't understand that. All right, whether he made it or not, why is it not reviewable?
14: It should be. Everything else is. Why not? Why does that?
12: I mean, seriously, what is the reasoning, Billy, to not have that be reviewable?
15: You know, I can't think of a good one. Maybe because judgment calls, and it would be
12: okay. Then do slow. The same standard you do on the others. Like, right, you got to have irrefutable evidence, right?
15: Right.
14: But if they review to see if he's inbounds or out of bounds, why is this not reviewable if it's good or bad?
12: Also, why aren't the goalposts taller?
15: Or a laser on top or
14: fair
15: something.
14: Fair question.
12: Why not just make the goalposts taller?
15: Well, wind.
12: Wind? What do you mean wind?
15: Well, I mean, like, you build something too high and, you know.
12: I mean, they have skyscrapers.
15: Well, yeah, but they have a base, unlike goalposts that have a much smaller base than a skyscraper.
12: So you think if we made the goalpost a little higher, they might topple over in the wind?
15: You might have to make it a little thicker at the bottom, yeah.
12: Okay. Feels like that's a solvable problem. Right?
15: Yeah.
14: Well, this is definitely going to start the conversation about whether or not to make it a reviewable call.
12: Because the thing is, I saw multiple angles. And for a long time, I didn't see one angle where it didn't look good.
14: Agreed.
12: And then they showed an angle from another side where it looked like it wasn't good. But, Drew, how do I know that angle is the right angle and the other angles are not the right angle?
13: I think I know the one you're talking about because I was convinced it was good. I was moving all of my life, didn't need to think about it again. And then there's like that one from behind that's kind of like a corner, like a diagonal angle.
12: Yes.
13: And it looks pretty clear that it's not good.
12: But how do we know that one's right? Like, why is that one right and the others aren't right?
13: I think it's the best one that kind of shows the ball past the yellow while it's still going up and you see it.
12: But I'm just saying, like, aren't we predisposed to say that one is right? Whereas if that one had been the first one and then the second one we saw was to say, then we might think that one was wrong.
13: You're right.
12: So, like, what's the I know this sounds crazy, but what's the actual angle of the dangle that matters?
14: It's true.
13: The ref's standing there looking straight up at it.
12: So is that what it is? It's like whatever the dude that... See, I feel like the ref at the bottom has the worst angle. How's he supposed to see that? It's above the goalpost. Why do we think he knows?
14: Yeah, how can he see the invisible line that goes up from the top of the goalpost?
12: Like, think about if you stood at the bottom of something and looked straight up. Do you think you're going to be able to know for sure if something's above you or not?
13: No, I mean, I get lightheaded just looking up, waiting for it.
12: No. So
13: I think the only solution is taller goalposts.
12: Well, but Billy says they're going to topple and everybody's going to die if we do that.
13: Yeah, we don't want them landing in the student section. All right, back to lasers.
15: You could have all the measures in place, but Darby's catch still got overturned. So, I mean, there's still going to be
12: issues. I understand that, but I'm saying this feels like a very solvable problem. Just make the goalpost higher. You do that, then it'll hit it. It'll bounce one way or the other, and we'll decide. Isn't that the easiest problem to solve?
15: Seems like it, yeah.
12: Well, so does anyone, so like at this moment, do you think he made it or not?
14: I think he made it.
13: I'm going to go no because that the one angle from behind.
15: I'm going to go
12: but
15: no.
12: That yeah. But that angle's crooked.
14: See, that could be an optical illusion of that angle. That's why you have multiple angles. And if multiple angles say it's in,
12: but it looks
14: you got
12: like
14: go
12: every
14: the majority.
12: But every angle, you think you have the majority of the student cell phones decide.
14: Majority of the angles available to the referee seem to indicate.
12: Well, they don't get
14: good.
12: The student cell phone, so I don't know. I don't know. I'm going to say I think he probably missed it. But then again, I really don't know. So if I was a Virginia Tech fan, I'd probably be pretty livid. Who's next?
15: Patrick.
12: Patrick. Go ahead, Patrick. Patrick. All right. What's next?
15: Okay. Adam.
12: Adam. Go ahead, Adam.
16: Hey, what's up, guys? Matt, don't ask Billy if you should raise the goalpost. I mean, he cheers for a baseball team where they can't raise the dome roof high enough to allow a pop fly.
12: Yeah. And that was the other thing. What happened in the baseball game?
13: Oh,
12: that
13: got yeah.
12: So the ball hit the roof, and then what?
15: That they wasn't just the Rays game, though.
12: Yeah, true, but there was a ball that hit the roof,
13: yes.
12: Right, in Milwaukee?
13: And then they caught it. Yes. They called him out.
12: what should it have been? Roof interference?
13: There was a debate over what the rules, how it's interpreted. Obviously, the refs went with, if it hits that and comes down, you catch it, it's in the field of play. But some people were saying it should have been a home run because it looked like it was still on the way up when it hit the roof.
12: Yeah. Well, all right, go ahead, sir.
16: So when y'all go out to eat, do you go to a restaurant or a restaurant?
12: I leave out the R, so it's like restaurant.
16: Two syllables.
12: Yeah, but I do that with a lot of words. I make lots of multi-syllable words, too. I think that's just...
16: Oh, I do the same thing. I'm not judging. I do the same thing. But, you know, if you look how it's spelled, it's like nobody, especially in Kentucky, pronounces it that way.
12: Yeah, I don't think anybody, I appreciate the call, says restaurant. Do any of you?
14: No, I don't say that.
13: Restaurant.
14: No. Restaurant.
12: Okay, so somebody says here, this is a good point. Why can't they use the same strike zone technology they use in baseball for goalpost?
14: Why not? Seems to be available.
12: But here's the thing, though, that's a little different about goalpost. If you hit them, is it good or bad? So if you use that laser, like if you, let's say you hit it, is that in or out?
13: It's out.
12: But sometimes in real
13: life, you got to clear the laser.
12: But if you hit the goalpost in real life, it might bounce in.
13: These are lasers. I don't know. You got to pick a side. You got to pick a side. I think the outside the laser is out.
12: Maybe it depends on how much of the football hits the laser.
13: That's true. Maybe we need another laser to determine how much of the laser hit.
12: Just raise the goalpost. Billy, you. I know you can do it, Billy.
15: We're going to need a bigger base. I don't want that falling
14: topping over on us.
12: I feel like there is a architectural structure that could work.
13: We don't even need like new goalposts. Just put like a little antenna on what we already have. Just a little rod to extend it.
12: I like that. Just extend the rod.
13: No, like when someone has a skyscraper and they throw a little antenna to make it taller, just throw a little something up there.
12: I feel like there are flagposts, Billy, that are bigger than these goalposts.
15: Maybe. Maybe.
12: Maybe. Who's next?
15: Zach is next.
12: Zach, go ahead, Zach.
17: Hey, what's up, buddy? I'm going to just say a few things. I'm going to hang up. I just want to say, man, I sat Saturday night after the game and just sitting there thinking this, the vibes around the athletic department are just super high right now. And just how much this school needed that. It needed Pope first and it needed Stein. And they just bleed blue just like we do as fans. You got Coach Minch who doesn't ever tweet. He's tweeting his team watching the game. And
12: that was a cool video.
17: It
14: was cool.
12: That was a really cool video, by the way. The video of the baseball team watching the win. That was awesome.
17: Yeah, and it just made me sit and think about how much this school needed that and just how much that's what it's like to be at UK and how much we just needed that. And it feels like we kind of drifted from that for a while, and I'm just glad it's back. And I was sitting there thinking that I thank God for a lot of things, but I really thank God he made me a Wildcat. And Saturday, you got Keeneland. Straight to Kroger Field. Beers are going to be buzzing. And I'm just for it. I'm here for where we're going.
12: It's going to be a lot of fun. Going to be awesome.
17: I'm just glad we're back.
12: Appreciate it.
17: One more thing, man. Just a shout out to my dude, Jade Mark. I just wanted to remind him that he got chopped in our guillotine league this week.
12: I appreciate the call. I knew I should have cut him off. I was trying to be nice. See, you guys, for everyone that says to me, Matt, you cut people off too much, blah, blah, blah. Then remember, when you leave them on, they're like, shout out to Jay Martin, my homie dog, guillotine. Like that. See, that's what happens.
14: You felt it, too. You felt it was time to cut him off.
12: I knew it was coming. I knew the next thing was going to be like, hey, well, I just knew it.
14: You've got like a sixth sense a lot of times.
12: I do. I can read people's mind. 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Barbville. I actually say Barbville, but a lot of people do say Barbville. We'll be
14: when
12: right
14: you're
12: back.
14: From there, it's Barbville.
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12: That is going to be discussed a lot. Have you seen this video of the Medvedev, the tennis player, hitting the guy in the crowd?
13: No, I got to see this.
12: All right, so they're playing tennis. Again, it's Djokovic and Medvedev. Djokovic knocks it by Medvedev. Medvedev misses. It hits the wall behind him and then bounces back to him. Do you see it?
13: I'm watching.
12: And then he smacks it into the crowd and hits a man in the eye. The man makes it look like he's been hit by a gun. And they

0: they dismissed him. They kicked him out. They kicked Medvedev out. It's called defaulted him. They basically said, you're gone. And he lost. It doesn't look, Drew, like he hits it that hard, does it?
1: Fine. The fan did exactly what you got to do in that moment. You got to sell that.
2: Sell it.
0: So do you think that was, you think that's a flop?
1: I mean, I'm not going to accuse a man who just got hit in the face of flopping, but I'll tell you, if I was in his seat, I'm flopping.
0: I mean, he's look, I hope he's okay. He does walk out, but he covers his face, and they kick him out of the game. They default the match. That's wild. And those are two big tennis players. He just smacks the ball in the crowd and hits a guy in the face.
2: Is that an automatic? Like if your ball went way up and didn't hit anybody?
0: I don't know that there's a lot of rules for you hit an old man in the face with the ball. What do you do?
1: Yeah, because if it was unintentional, of course, they wouldn't punish him.
0: I'm sure that's clearly intentional. That was intentional.
1: I mean, intentionally smacking it like that out of frustration.
0: I'm sure he didn't mean to, like, knock the guy in the head with it, but wow. Hey, anyway, you will be seeing this. If you haven't seen it yet, you're going to see it at some point. Who's up next?
3: Justin.
0: Justin, go ahead, Justin.
4: Hey, who in their right mind describes a bicycle as something you ride with 2 feet? Ryan, I would have also thought.
0: No,
4: of
0: I said
4: a
0: two.
4: First,
0: I said
4: so
0: I didn't say 2 feet. Big. Don't sit here and lie. I said 2 wheels.
4: No, you didn't. You said feet.
0: I said wheels.
2: He said wheels.
4: No, you think you said wheels.
0: I said wheels.
4: All right. Well, I guess the tape will show.
0: Exactly. Let the tape show. And if I said feet tomorrow, you can say, but if I said wheels, what are you going to do?
4: I'll call back and apologize.
0: All right. What's his name, Billy?
3: Justin.
0: Justin. Appreciate the call. What did I say, Drew? I trust your memory usually.
1: I remember wheels, but Ryan, who's the bigger character in this situation, also agrees it was wheels.
2: Yeah, you said wheels.
0: See?
1: You're talking to Ryan, so he's vouching for you right there.
0: We'll look at the tape.
2: clean it up a little bit.
0: We're taping Cover Zero right after.
2: Go back to work.
1: We are. Look forward to taping.
0: Who's next?
3: Corey.
0: Corey, go ahead, Corey.
5: Hey, guys. Just a great win. How many times, not just in the last 3 or 4 years, but in UK football history, do you spot 2 scores and you just want to turn the game off because you don't have the firepower? And then one thing that I don't think a lot of people are talking about on the 2-point conversion, and I think Drew will get this more than you, Matt, is Shane Beamer walked out there with 11 Gamecocks, but it don't matter if you don't have a big willy. Am I right, boys?
0: Appreciate the call. That was awful.
1: See, Matt, I got that and you didn't. So you'll explain it to you.
0: I would never.
1: Do you want me to tell you what he was going for?
0: The video,
1: I think he was making a reference.
0: You're probably right. Okay. The video of Shane Beamer. Have you seen the video of him watching it? Oh, it's kind of sad, isn't it? It's like he's staring there and he's like, yep, I'm fired.
2: At the moment he knows his job is over.
0: No, really. I mean, unfortunately, you don't see his face. It's from behind, but, like, you can just tell. Like, he stood there way too long not to have been contemplating, like, I'm fired.
1: It's not really a reaction. He just stands there staring off into the
0: plane. He knows. He's like, this is over. I'm done. I'm fired. And I don't like him, but I actually was like, well, that's a little sad, I guess. Also on that play, Ryan, if you watch Kenny Minchie, I mean, this is like what you want from your quarterback, right? Like he sees the open blitzer and tells CJ Baxter to take him, and it ended up being correct.
2: Dude, he is getting better every game. I mean, he is the quarterback we all hoped and dreamed he would be. And yeah, he's making plays now in just his fifth ever start in college that seasoned veterans can't make. He's making them now and making it look easy.
0: I mean, Phil, everybody, Drew's got to be pro Kenny Minchie now, right? I mean, I was from the beginning, but like, I feel like he's played really good and actually made very few mistakes.
1: To have 11 touchdowns and one interception with the schedule he's played as a first-time starter in the SEC, I don't think you can ask for much better from him. The 2-point conversion where he tells Baxter to pick up the block, that is my single favorite Minchie moment of the year. Because, you know, we've seen him make throws. I like him as a passer. But that told me that he's got the IQ to not just lead, but to read a defense and make things happen. That that picking up the block should be talked about just as much as anything we've seen this season.
0: Totally agree with you. Who's next?
2: Jeremy.
0: Go ahead, Jeremy.
3: I agree with the Virginia Tech thing. It's a scoring play. Don't know why it's not reviewed, just like touchdowns.
0: Great point.
3: How high do we go with the goalpost before they're just so high they're out the top of the stadium?
0: That's a good question. I don't know. Somebody could probably say what realistically is the highest someone would kick it, but go ahead.
3: Right. And then on the two-point conversion when it was going on, I was like, this is the dumbest thing ever. Why kick the extra point and go to another overtime? And then when he scored the two-point, I was like, this is the greatest play call I've ever seen.
0: Yeah. I get why people think it's stupid, but again, I go back to the numbers I said earlier. If you assume when you go to the second overtime, since both teams get it, it's 50-50. If you think you have a better than 50% chance of making the two, then the numbers would say go for it. And clearly that's what Will Stein thought. So, I would have taken up for him even if he didn't get it. Be interesting to see, though, if he didn't, what the people reaction. But there were four games, like I said, there were four games in college football where that happened this week. And in all four, they went for it. So clearly that's the decision people think you should do. DraftKings, you can bet $5. You can win up to $200 in bonus bets from DraftKings. Promo code is KSR. 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Let's do the baseball tonight. White Sox and Guardians. White Sox are up 1-0 in the series. Who you got, Ryan?
2: White Sox, Colson Montgomery shortstop, Holland, Indiana, White Sox.
0: All right, Drew.
1: I will go with the White Sox.
0: I'm going to go Guardians win tonight, Billy.
6: Guardians.
0: Yankees and the Rays. Yankees down 1-0, Ryan. They need it.
2: The wounded dog. I'll go Yankees.
0: Stop. By the way, he kept texting wounded dog. Didn't text it when the game was over, Drew.
1: Yeah, the wounded dog didn't work Saturday, so you're going with it here. I'll go with the Yankees as well, though, the wounded dogs.
0: Billy.
6: Rays all day, baby.
0: Is this a 5-game or a 7-game?
6: Five.
0: Series? So this is five. So I'm going to say Yankees got to win. So they win. Thank you, folks, very much. We'll be here. I'll be here through Wednesday, then Friday. Where are we Friday?
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0: 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Don Franklin in Lexington. 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Thank you very much. 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
11: ABC News, I'm Chuck Sievertson. Records reviewed by ABC News show frat brothers at Cornell accused of raping a student 2 years ago tried to do damage control. ABC News obtaining a recording of a phone call between Jane Doe and frat brother Matthew Ingalls in which she asks how they ended up in a threesome.
12: So you come in, say hi, we start dancing for like maybe 3 to 5 minutes, and then I pop the question. You say yes, then I remember, like, we didn't know who else to bring, so I go up to who was on the dance floor, too, and I pop the question, and he's like, yeah, and then we go upstairs.
11: The co-pilot who attacked the captain on the Fly Dubai flight to Israel intended to crash the plane into Tel Aviv's Ben-Gurion Airport, say two senior U.S. officials and an Israeli source. Issues the Supreme Court will hear as it opens its new term today include requiring voters to show proof of citizenship. This is ABC News.
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17: The U.S. Supreme Court has agreed to review a Norfolk, Kentucky religious freedom dispute concerning Our Lady of Lourdes Church. Justices will hear missionaries of St. John the Baptist versus Frederick to determine whether federal religious land use protections preempt municipal zoning restrictions that block construction of an outdoor Virgin Mary shrine on a residential parcel adjacent to church property. Pioneering Louisville print and broadcast journalist Rick Manning has passed away at the age of 79. Manning spent decades writing for the Courier Journal newspaper in Louisville, where he was one of Kentucky's early journalists that covered consumer technology, personal computing, and digital workplace tools through their popular weekly columns, online platforms, and regional radio syndication programming across the Commonwealth. I'm Lee Mowen.
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20: Here's your Rock weather update. Bright sunshine expected this afternoon with daytime highs approaching 76. Winds out of the northeast, 5 to 10 miles an hour. Clear skies again. Tonight, lows level off around 46. Highs level off around 76. Tomorrow, ample sunshine expected. Bright sunshine and dry Wednesday and Thursday with highs in the low 80s. That's your local forecast update. I'm meteorologist Ray Miller from the Rock Weather Center. Right now, it's 70 degrees.
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0: I just caught a picture on Instagram of Billy Gibbons from ZZ Top and Buddy Guy. Boy, between the two of them, that is some epic blues playing on guitar.
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3: Here's your Rock weather update. Bright sunshine expected this afternoon with daytime highs approaching 76. Winds out of the northeast, 5 to 10 miles an hour. Clear skies again. Tonight lows level off around 46. Highs level off around 76. Tomorrow, ample sunshine expected. Bright sunshine and dry Wednesday and Thursday with highs in the low 80s. That's your local forecast update. I'm meteorologist Ray Miller from the Rock Weather Center. Right now, 68.
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1: ABC News, I'm Mike Dubusky. Today marks the first day of the new term for the Supreme Court, and the justices are beginning with a case on climate change. Major oil companies say the city of Boulder, Colorado can't sue them for the negative effects of climate change, instead arguing that's the federal government's job. ABC's Peter Haralambos explains.
2: Yes, on one hand, this is one local government, Boulder, Colorado, suing over the costs of climate change. But at the same time, we've seen more than two dozen similar lawsuits filed by states and localities across the country. If the justices ultimately come out here and say that this lawsuit cannot proceed because it's preempted by federal law, then this effectively kills all of those legal challenges. And we're talking about billions of dollars on the line here.
1: Vice President J.D. Vance now says the decision to pull U.S. bombers out of Fairford Air Base in the U.K. was made out of an abundance of caution. Last week, several men were arrested in connection with an apparent terror plot, but later released on bail. This is ABC News.
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8: Here's your Rock weather update. Bright sunshine expected this afternoon with daytime highs approaching 76. Winds out of the northeast, 5 to 10 miles an hour. Clear skies again. Tonight lows level off around 46. Highs level off around 76. Tomorrow, ample sunshine expected. Bright sunshine and dry Wednesday and Thursday with highs in the low 80s. That's your local forecast update. I'm meteorologist Ray Miller from the Rock Weather Center. Right now, 70.
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1: 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Prizes will not be mailed or delivered. Any winner under the age of 18 must be accompanied by a parent or legal guardian. No trade or cash equivalent will be awarded for any contest prize. Any person or persons found to be in violation of these contest rules before, during, or after the respective contest or giveaway will be disqualified and will not be eligible for future contests or giveaways.
2: 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Always keeping you weather aware.
3: Here's your Rock weather update. Bright sunshine expected this afternoon with daytime highs approaching 76. Winds out of the northeast, 5 to 10 miles an hour. Clear skies again. Tonight lows level off around 46. Highs level off around 76. Tomorrow, ample sunshine expected. Bright sunshine and dry Wednesday and Thursday with highs in the low 80s. That's your local forecast update. I'm meteorologist Ray Miller from the Rock Weather Center. Right now, 70.
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0: perfectly legitimate reason to have insomnia. And I did have insomnia last night, but unfortunately, that wasn't the reason. I wish. It's Kara. I've got Def Leppard and a big set on the way.
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1: ABC News, I'm Mike DeBusky. With less than a month to go until the midterms, President Trump is out on the campaign trail again today, trying to shore up support for Republican candidates. ABC News Chief White House Correspondent Mary Bruce.
2: Today he heads to Nebraska, a state he won by 20 points, to campaign for incumbent Senator Pete Ricketts as he faces union leader Dan Osborne, an independent who's backed by Democrats. And on Wednesday, Trump's back in Texas, his second stop in the span of a week, to bolster Texas Attorney General Ken Paxton, who's trailing in the polls behind Democrat James Tallarico.
1: A week after that supposed terror threat at a UK airbase, the U.S. military has now pulled back at least a dozen aircraft from that base. And the State Department and the Centers for Disease Control both now say they're monitoring a reported case in Russia of pneumonia of unknown etiology that apparently led to a death at a lab researching the plague. This is ABC News.
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8: Here's your Rock weather update. Bright sunshine expected this afternoon with daytime highs approaching 76. Winds out of the northeast, 5 to 10 miles an hour. Clear skies again. Tonight lows level off around 46. Highs level off around 76. Tomorrow, ample sunshine expected. Bright sunshine and dry Wednesday and Thursday with highs in the low 80s. That's your local forecast update. I'm meteorologist Ray Miller from the Rock Weather Center. Currently 72.
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0: AC/DC right there. They played in Jersey Friday night. It was beautiful weather, rare for October, right? Like 70 degrees. It was gorgeous. Foo Fighters opened. What's AC/DC doing today? Probably just relaxing on a nice, comfortable couch made of money. I'd be rolling around on all that money if I were them.
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4: Here's your Rock weather update. Bright sunshine expected this afternoon with daytime highs approaching 76. Winds out of the northeast, 5 to 10 miles an hour. Clear skies again. Tonight lows level off around 46. Highs level off around 76. Tomorrow, ample sunshine expected. Bright sunshine and dry Wednesday and Thursday with highs in the low 80s. That's your local forecast update. I'm meteorologist Ray Miller from the Rock Weather Center. Right now, 73.
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0: Errol Smith is retired from touring, but they did jam together at Steven Tyler's Grammy party earlier this year. Once in a blue moon, they might get together. I'm good with that. Boston, Tesla, and a big set coming.
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1: ABC News, I'm Mike Dubusky. Supreme Court justices are tackling a climate change case. On the first day of their new term, the case argues that oil companies can't be sued by local governments for the effects of climate change. Instead, they argue that's the federal government's responsibility. Gas prices are down slightly this week after G7 countries agreed to tap into the strategic oil reserves last week. Gas Buddy's Patrick DeHaan says it's likely only a Band-Aid fix.
2: Certainly, you know, this drawing to a conclusion would be helpful, but to potentially risk further escalations between the U.S. and Iran, then without any strategic reserves of significant status globally, that certainly could be a very bad sign of potentially even more record prices later this year for gasoline and diesel.
1: The State Department says it's aware of and monitoring a fatal case of suspected pneumonic plague linked to a research lab in Russia. This is ABC News.
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7: 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Accurate local forecast to plan your day confidently. 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Always keeping you weather aware.
8: Here's your Rock weather update. Ample sunshine expected this afternoon with daytime highs approaching 76. Northeasterly winds 5 to 10 miles an hour. Clear skies again. Tonight lows level off around 46. Ample sunshine expected tomorrow. Highs level off around 76. Sunny skies and dry Wednesday and Thursday with highs in the low 80s. That's your local forecast update. I'm meteorologist Ray Miller from the Rock Weather Center. Currently 73.
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0: Classic from the Stones as we take a quick look at rock and roll history for this 5th of October. Happened on this day back in 70, Zeppelin released their iconic album Zeppelin 3. Features songs like That's the Way, Celebration Day, and Immigrant Song. It was on this day in 89 that the crew played a warm-up gig for their upcoming Dr. Feelgood tour at Hollywood's Whiskey A Go-Go. They performed under the pseudonym The Foreskins. The show was used for the filming of the video Kickstart My Heart. And in 91, Guns N' Roses entered the album charts with not one, but two albums. Use Your Illusion 2 grabbed the number one spot, and Use Your Illusion 1 had the number two spot. And in 99, 16 years after they broke up, Roger Daltrey announced that The Who would be reuniting to perform a concert in Vegas. We got birthdays for you today. Garth Hudson of the band, born on this day in 37. Jim Capaldi from Traffic in 44. Brian Johnson of AC/DC, 79 today, born on this day back in 47. And Butch Vig, drummer for Garbage and producer extraordinaire, born on this day in 67. If it's your birthday, that's who you shared with. And that's a quick look at it, folks. Your rock and roll almanac for the 5th. Of October.
1: 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Prizes will not be mailed or delivered. Any winner under the age of 18 must be accompanied by a parent or legal guardian. No trade or cash equivalent will be awarded for any contest prize. Any person or persons found to be in violation of these contest rules before, during, or after the respective contest or giveaway will be disqualified and will not be eligible for future contests or giveaways.
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3: Here's your rock weather update. Ample sunshine expected this afternoon with daytime highs approaching 76. Northeasterly winds 5 to 10 miles an hour. Clear skies again tonight, lows level off around 46. Ample sunshine expected tomorrow, highs level off around 76. Sunny skies and dry Wednesday and Thursday with highs in the low 80s. That's your local forecast update. I'm meteorologist Ray Miller from the Rock Weather Center. Currently 73.
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0: Got the daily haircut and the word of the day happening next hour on the Greg Stone Show. That's right. Stick around. We'll get you smart. Plus, it's the greatest classic rock ever made. A classic from the Scorpions, a closet classic from Rare Earth, and we'll hear that haircut all coming up next hour here on the Greg Stone Show.
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1: ABC News, I'm Mike Dubusky. ABC has obtained new recordings of a phone call made between Jane Doe, the victim of an alleged gang rape at Cornell University, and Matthew Ingalls, one of the fraternity brothers who was expelled after the incident.
2: Jane Doe then asking for his help to identify all of the men, saying she remembered four in the bed and more standing around the room. Ingalls seemed to suggest both of their memories may not be accurate.
3: I have racked my brain for this mystery. You know, it's possible that both of us, like, remember this and it's not true.
2: Jane Doe pushed back, saying, no, because I remember looking up and being like, that is too many people.
1: ABC's Aaron Katursky. Measles cases in Pennsylvania have now topped 1,000, making it one of the worst outbreaks in recent memory. Around 200 people have been hospitalized with the illness. Five people have died. And the State Department says it's monitoring a suspected case of the plague in Russia, which claimed the life of a lab worker there. This is ABC News.
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9: Actress and University of Kentucky alum Ashley Judd is speaking out about sexual assault in Greek life. Judd, a former Kappa Kappa Gamma member, posted a video addressing women she says were sexually assaulted by men at fraternity houses while she and other sorority members were in college. She apologized to survivors and called for reflection and accountability.
10: We make a clear distinction between your sacred right to spiritual anonymity and the institutional silence of both our fraternity and the university that shielded the boys who raped you from accountability.
9: The University of Kentucky says it's grateful to Judd for speaking up for survivors. The university says sexual violence is unacceptable and highlights its investments in survivor support. I'm Joe Lincoln.
8: This is the Kentucky News Network.
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16: Here's your Rock weather update. Ample sunshine expected this afternoon with daytime highs approaching 75. Northeasterly winds 8 to 15 miles an hour. Clear skies again. Tonight lows dip down to about 46. Ample sunshine expected tomorrow. Daytime highs approaching 77. Clear skies and dry Wednesday and Thursday with highs in the low 80s. That's your local forecast update. I'm meteorologist Ray Miller from the Rock Weather Center. Currently it's 73 degrees.
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got a super group for you on today's haircut. That's coming up in about 15 minutes right now. It's Rare Earth. It's a classic on the Greg Stone Show.

0: Supergroup Damn Yankees featuring Michael Cordelone, the drummer of Skinner These Days, Tommy Shaw, Jack Blades, and Ted Nugent. That's the Damn Yankees off their 1990 double platinum self-titled debut and Come Again. The Daily Haircut on the Greg Stone program. Give me a few moments. We'll bust out some Bon Scott fronted AC/DC and some Pearl Jam. AC/DC wrapping things up on Friday at MetLife Stadium, that Make Good concert with the Foo Fighters. I think it's probably their last show here in the States. Probably, I don't know. They may do a one-off, but I think that was probably the last date of their last tour ever. That's what I'm guessing. We'll come back on the Greg Stone Show.
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3: Here's your Rock weather update. Ample sunshine expected this afternoon with daytime highs approaching 75. Northeasterly winds 8 to 15 miles an hour. Clear skies again tonight, lows dip down to about 46. Ample sunshine expected tomorrow, daytime highs approaching 77. Clear skies and dry Wednesday and Thursday with highs in the low 80s. That's your local forecast update. I'm meteorologist Ray Miller from the Rock Weather Center. Currently, it's 73 degrees.
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0: Eddie Vedder recently collaborating with just a list of great musicians like Billy Strings at his Ohana Fest. There's Pearl Jam and Jeremy. That Billy Strings, if you're not familiar, Google that dude. He is right now the greatest guitar player on the planet. Phenomenal. Bluegrass, metal, you name it, the kid can play it. That kid, he's in his 30s. But, you know, when you're as old as me, everybody's a kid. It's Craig Stone. Hey, we've got your word of the day.
1: English, do you speak it?
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0: Perseverate. No, I don't know what that means. You? Well, stick around. We'll use it in a sentence. Bust out that definition. It's all coming up here on The Greg Stone Show.
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1: ABC News, I'm Mike Dubusky. Caleb Flynn, the former American Idol contestant convicted of murdering his wife, has now been sentenced to life in prison without parole. Last week, the G7 countries tapped into the strategic oil reserves in an effort to get gas prices down. This week, there has been some relief, but Gas Buddy's Patrick DeHaan says it's only a short-term fix.
2: The G7 has been pushed to release oil and refined products from strategic inventories. Once those releases are over, there's really no strategic reserve left for the G7 or the U.S. or any other country to draw on. And the bigger question is, will we continue to see the Strait of Hormuz being impacted? In addition, we've also seen Zelensky potentially talking about more Russian refinery attacks if Russia does not ease back as well.
1: And speaking of oil, a state of emergency is now in place in Massachusetts over the high cost of home heating oil, which the governor says is driven by the war in Iran. This is ABC News.
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10: Kentucky State Police are searching for an escaped inmate considered dangerous and possibly armed. 42-year-old Charles Blake Randall escaped from the Whitley County Detention Center last night and assaulted several jail staff members in the process. Randall is charged with first-degree rape, first-degree sexual abuse, and incest. He's described as 6'1", about 190 pounds, with brown hair and hazel eyes. Anyone with information is asked to contact local law enforcement or KSP Post 11 at 606-878-6622. Today is the last day to register to vote in Kentucky's upcoming midterm election. Residents can enter their information online or by mail. They can also drop off a paper application to their county clerk's office before today's 4 p.m. deadline. More news in an hour. I'm Joe Lincoln.
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14: Here's your Rock weather update. Ample sunshine expected this afternoon with daytime highs approaching 75. Northeasterly winds 8 to 15 miles an hour. Clear skies again. Tonight lows dip down to about 46. Ample sunshine expected tomorrow. Daytime highs approaching 77. Clear skies and dry Wednesday and Thursday with highs in the low 80s. That's your local forecast update. I'm meteorologist Ray Miller from the Rock Weather Center. Currently, it's 73 degrees.
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0: Well, today is Do Something Nice Day. Have you done anything nice for anybody? Or maybe yourself? No, not like that. Stop it. Hey, I got funny from George Carlin coming up on this Do Something Nice Day and music from Pink Floyd and Hendrix.
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0: So coming up later on in the program, you know how we meet people in the neighborhood. We're going to Vegas to meet this woman who hurt herself while riding a mechanical penis. Yeah, that's what I said. I'm not going to say it again until later. So stick around for that, all right? That's a very interesting story. That is coming up on the program in about an hour or so. We got funny on the way, though. It's George Carlin today on the Greg Stone Show. It is Do Something Nice Day. Here's George Carlin on the phrase, have a nice day.
1: I feel like I'm beyond the nice day now. Of course, people still want me to have one. Everybody wants me to have a nice day.
2: Have a nice day.
1: Yeah, yeah, yeah. Would you give me my change, please? That's the trouble with have a nice day. It puts all the pressure on you. Now you've got to go out and somehow manage to have a good time. All because of some loose-lipped cashier. Have a nice day. Maybe I don't feel like having a nice day. Maybe, just maybe, I've had 63 nice days in a row. And by God, I'm ready for a crappy day. Let someone wish me a crappy day. I never hear that. Have a crappy day. That's no problem at all. All you have to do is get up some mornings. There's no planning involved.
0: George Carlin and have a nice day. Your shot of funny this afternoon on the Greg Stone Show. We'll come back to The Rock. I've got Tom Petty and who knows what else.
3: 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Prizes will not be mailed or delivered. Any winner under the age of 18 must be accompanied by a parent or legal guardian. No trade or cash equivalent will be awarded for any contest prize. Any person or persons found to be in violation of these contest rules before, during, or after the respective contest or giveaway will be disqualified and will not be eligible for future contests or giveaways.
4: 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Always keeping you weather aware.
5: Here's your Rock weather update. Ample sunshine expected this afternoon with daytime highs approaching 75. Northeasterly winds 8 to 15 miles an hour. Clear skies again. Tonight lows dip down to about 46. Ample sunshine expected tomorrow. Daytime highs approaching 77. Clear skies and dry Wednesday and Thursday with highs in the low 80s. That's your local forecast update. I'm meteorologist Ray Miller from The Rock Weather Center. Currently, it's 73 degrees.
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0: Adults are souring on dressing up altogether. 24% of adults say that they plan to dress up for Halloween this year, even though 68% of Americans say that you're never too old to dress up for Halloween. You know, if there's a party, yeah, okay. But, you know, I don't know, unless you're trying to scare the kids, you know, put on that Frankenstein outfit. Love answering the door and handing out the candy. Maybe I will dress up. How about that? 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Are you dressing up?
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1: ABC News, I'm Mike Dubusky. A judge in Ohio has sentenced Caleb Flynn, the former American Idol contestant, to life in prison without parole. Last month, he was convicted of murdering his wife, Ashley, after engaging in an affair with another woman. Flynn, speaking before that sentence came down.
2: I made vows to Ashley on our wedding day. I failed those vows. And through my decisions, I have caused you guys an incredible amount of pain.
1: President Trump is out on the campaign trail. This evening, he'll be in Nebraska rallying support for incumbent Republican Senator Pete Ricketts, engaged in a close race with independent Dan Osborne. On Wednesday, he heads to Texas for the second time in a week to rally for Republican Ken Paxton, who recent polls show is trailing Democrat James Tallarico. This is ABC News.
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6: Here's your Rock weather update. Lows level off around 46 tonight under clear skies. Winds out of the northeast, 5 to 10 miles an hour. Ample sunshine expected again tomorrow. High temperatures reach up to 77. Clear skies tomorrow night, lows dip down to about 48. Sunny skies and dry Wednesday and Thursday with highs in the low 80s. That's your local forecast update. I'm meteorologist Ray Miller from the Rock Weather Center. Right now, 72.
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Going to play the game Stone Cold Fact or a bunch of Stony Baloney, and we'll find out how the MLB playoffs are going. And the greatest classic rock ever made, like this from Boston.

0: Jefferson Starship as we wrap up Stone Cold Factor, a bunch of stony baloney this afternoon, that tobacco is still the most successful American industry. Sadly, that is a stone cold fact. 15% on returns. Still. Even at almost $10 a pack and all the information we have medically about what cigarettes can do to you, still America's most successful industry. It's Greg Stone. We'll get back to it. I got the Kinks and some birthday boy rock from AC/DC.
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3: Here's your Rock weather update. Lows level off around 46 tonight under clear skies. Winds out of the northeast, 5 to 10 miles an hour. Ample sunshine expected again tomorrow. High temperatures reach up to 77. Clear skies tomorrow night. Lows dip down to about 48. Sunny skies and dry Wednesday and Thursday with highs in the low 80s. That's your local forecast update. I'm meteorologist Ray Miller from the Rock Weather Center. Right now, 72.
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0: the legend Brian Johnson turning 79 today. Happy birthday to you, Brian. If it's yours, that's one of the guys you shared with. AC/DC on the program. Coming up next hour, we've got people in the neighborhood to meet. And like I said earlier, we're going to Vegas to meet this woman who hurt herself on a mechanical penis ride. I'm not making this up. You know, what's supposedly happens in Vegas is supposed to stay in Vegas, but not this story.
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1: ABC News, I'm Mike Dubusky. Former pastor and American Idol contestant Caleb Flynn has been sentenced to life behind bars without parole. Flynn was convicted of murdering his wife, Ashley, and then tampering with evidence. ABC's Melissa Adon has details.
2: We saw Caleb Flynn. He was emotional. Then he started crying when he was reading a letter dedicated to both his daughters, who are 10 and 12 years old. But in it all, he still maintained that he did not kill his wife. But mind you, prosecutors have found with several evidence, I mean, throughout this whole trial, there was so much evidence that was laid out against him. During the trial, they say that he called 911 to report that this intruder broke into their home, made it look like and staged it like a home invasion, if you will, a burglary situation.
1: The U.S. State Department is monitoring a reportedly fatal case of pneumonic plague linked to a research laboratory in Russia. And less than a month to go now before the midterm elections, President Trump is hitting the campaign trail in Nebraska tonight. This is ABC News.
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6: Here's your Rock weather update. Lows level off around 46 tonight under clear skies. Winds out of the northeast, 5 to 10 miles an hour. Ample sunshine expected again tomorrow. High temperatures reach up to 77. Clear skies tomorrow night. Lows dip down to about 48. Sunny skies and dry Wednesday and Thursday with highs in the low 80s. That's your local forecast update. I'm meteorologist Ray Miller from the Rock Weather Center. Currently, it's 66 degrees.
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0: What happens in Vegas is supposed to stay in Vegas unless there's a lawsuit attached to it. A woman has filed a lawsuit claiming that she suffered serious injuries from riding a mechanical penis. An attraction at a downtown Las Vegas establishment called The Nerd. She says that she and some friends went there near closing time, asked an employee to ride the mechanical manhood. The employee operated it by using a joystick and control panel and never asked any of them to sign a waiver. But as it sped up, the woman's foot and ankle got caught under the main shaft area of the ride, where there's a large cutout section. It threw her from the ride and it caused her injury. She was ejected. This may sound funny, but the woman says it was serious. Lawsuit says that she suffered painful physical injuries along with mental stress and shock to her nervous system. Now she wants $300,000 for being drunk, basically. Went there at closing time in Vegas. Nobody goes into an establishment around 2 in the morning. Who closes in Vegas? Anyway, I saw a photo of this thing, and yeah. I'm sorry, that is funny.
1: Think Colton's is just about steak?
2: Oh, there's a whole lot of chicken going on.
1: Like loaded chicken, piled high with cheese, bacon, chives, and mushrooms.
2: Chicken fried chicken. Because apparently chicken needed to be fried, and we're not mad about it.
1: Or go tropical with Hawaiian chicken.
2: 3 delicious reasons to bring your chicken appetite to Colton's.
1: Colton's Steakhouse and Grill, Glasgow, Campbellsville, Radcliffe, and Bardstown.
2: Colton's, we know what's at stake. And chicken.
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0: It's October, and the MLB is just rolling through the playoffs. The NLDS continued with a pair of games yesterday. Brewers began the day with a thrilling victory after walking off the Padres 4-3 in Game 2. Milwaukee leads their series 2-0 and visit San Diego for Game 3 on Tuesday. The Braves evened up their series at 1-1 following a 3-2 win over the Dodgers in Game 2. Atlanta hosts Los Angeles for Game 3 on Tuesday. And tonight, it's the American League's turn at the plate as the best-of-five divisional series resumes. We've got Chicago and Cleveland at it today, and the Yankees and Tampa Bay. Tampa Bay up on that series 1-0, and Chicago leads their series 1-0. It's Greg Stone, and we'll come back here more of your favorite classic rock on the way, because that's what we do.
1: 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Any winner under the age of 18 must be accompanied by a parent or legal guardian. No trade or cash equivalent will be awarded for any contest prize. Any person or persons found to be in violation of these contest rules before, during, or after the respected contest or giveaway will be disqualified and will not be eligible for future contests or giveaways.
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3: Here's your rock weather update. Lows level off around 46 tonight under clear skies. Winds out of the northeast, 5 to 10 miles an hour. Ample sunshine expected again tomorrow. High temperatures reach up to 77. Clear skies tomorrow night. Lows dip down to about 48. Sunny skies and dry Wednesday and Thursday with highs in the low 80s. That's your local forecast update. I'm meteorologist Ray Miller from the Rock Weather Center. Right now, 64.
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0: Queen, wrapping up my portion of your Monday. Well, that was a quick Monday, wasn't it? Hey, thanks for having me in your speakers. We'll do it again tomorrow. That's right, folks. Same stony time, same stony place, and as always, thanks for having us in your speakers.
1: This is not headline news. It's World Teachers Day. They're overworked and underpaid, but it's worth it at the end of the year when you give them that $10 Starbucks gift card. Digger is the biggest bomb of Tom Cruise's career, but you'll get used to it, responded Nicolas Cage. Research shows the best tippers are in Delaware, while the worst are in California. The biggest tip this weekend was, don't see Digger. CBS fired Tony Romo 4 games into the NFL season. Another Cowboy fails to make the playoffs. And there's a new dating app called Read Me that matches people who love books. 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This is not headline news.
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